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0: enjoying the 100.5 8-Day Caribbean Cruise aboard the Carnival Cruise Ship Horizon. 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

0: enjoying the 100.5 8-Day Caribbean Cruise aboard the Carnival Cruise Ship Horizon. 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We're going to Aruba. 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
6: A real estate developer who has worked with companies such as Amazon, FedEx, and Burner Food locally is eyeing a new industrial development near the south end of Winnebago County. Venture One Real Estate wants Rockford to rezone land along Edson Road near Gensler Gardens from agricultural to industrial use. The Rosemont-based developer's goal would be to create an industrial site that takes advantage of the adjacent rail line, nearby highway system, and the proximity to the Rockford Airport. The matter will require city council approval. A zoning hearing is set for June 16th. Kevin Haas reporting.
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0: this Memorial Day weekend. Rockford's Greatest Hits 100.5 remembers the swingin' 60s. The Beatles ignite the British invasion. The folk music revival. Peace, love, civil rights, activism, hoping for a more inclusive, forward-thinking nation.
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this Memorial Day weekend, remember and be sure to thank the men, the women, and the families of the state line that paid the ultimate price for our freedom. 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

0: enjoying the 100.5 8-Day Caribbean Cruise aboard the Carnival Cruise Ship Horizon. It's Steve Summers. 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

It's a swingin' 60s weekend on 100.5. Remember seeing G.I. Joe for the first time? How about the first episode of Star Trek? The first issue of Rolling Stone magazine? Sam Walton opening the first Walmart? Or the first episode of Sesame Street? Here's another one of your favorites from the 60s on Rockford's Greatest Hits, 100.5.

0: join the 100.5 8-Day Caribbean Cruise aboard the Carnival Cruise Ship Horizon. It's Steve Summers. You can go cruising with us February 13th through the 21st. We're going to Aruba. We're also going to Curacao and Celebration Key in the Bahamas. 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So make sure you call Tony at Lindstrom Travel and come aboard the 100.5 cruise with me, Steve Summers. It's 815-398-8888. 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
1: Rockyard, which will be a new music festival on August 14th and August 15th. And August 15th is 815 Day, where we celebrate Rockford and our area. We are totally redeveloping Davis Park, as you mentioned. It's going to be fantastic with a new stage, public art, skate park, 6,000 square foot universally accessible playground. And it will be meant to be activated. And one of the, its intentions is to hold music related events with the new stage. And so I just couldn't thank Go Rockford and all the sponsors, Celebrate Rockford, to bring people together and have kind of those last memories before, you know, the school year starts and everyone gets back into their routines.
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Texas Instrument portable calculators, tape cassettes, Dr. Martin Luther King, the space race, the Vietnam War, anti-war movements, Woodstock, and, oh, the music. 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
2: Rockyard, which will be a new music festival on August 14th and August 15th. And August 15th is 815 Day, where we celebrate Rockford and our area. We are totally redeveloping Davis Park, as you mentioned. It's going to be fantastic with a new stage, public art, skate park, 6,000 square foot universally accessible playground, and it will be meant to be activated, and one of its intentions is to hold music related events with the new stage. And so I just couldn't thank Go Rockford and all the sponsors, Celebrate Rockford, to bring people together and have kind of those last memories before, you know, the school year starts and everyone gets back into their routines.
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0: enjoying the 100.5 8-Day Caribbean Cruise aboard the Carnival Cruise Ship Horizon. It's Steve Summers. You can go cruising with us February 13th through the 21st. We're going to Aruba. 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

Memorial Day weekend, the unofficial kickoff to summer-like weather in the state line. 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

Memorial Day weekend, 100.5 remembers the 60s, the Vietnam War, John F. Kennedy visiting Rockford and then becoming president, the Apollo 11 moon landing, the Cuban Missile Crisis, the Green Bay Packers winning the first Super Bowl over the Kansas City Chiefs, launching the first weather satellite, Spider-Man making his debut in the Amazing Fantasy No. 15 comic, and the music. Here's another one of Rockford's greatest hits from the 60s on 100.5.

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0: This Memorial Day weekend, Rockford's greatest hits, 100.5, remembers the swingin' 60s. The Beatles ignite the British invasion, the folk music revival, peace, love, civil rights, activism, hoping for a more inclusive, forward-thinking nation.
1: 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And not today? All right, I just wanted to make sure.
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miniskirts and white leather go-go boots, paisley shirts, velvet trousers, psychedelic clothes, long hair, long chest hair. 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

0: enjoying the 100.5 8-Day Caribbean Cruise aboard the Carnival Cruise Ship Horizon. 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

Memorial Day weekend is here, the unofficial start to summer. It's kicking off your weekend with Aaron Wilson. So glad to have you here. We've got a ton of great tunes. It's Rockford's Greatest Hits, 100.5.

0: Beast of Burden, Rolling Stones, 100.5, a holiday weekend. Yes, Memorial Day weekend is here. Hopefully you're going to have a time remembering what this weekend's really about with family and friends. I don't want to take away from the fun aspect of it, but remember, the holiday on Monday is one of a serious note. So sometimes I hear people say happy Memorial Day and I cringe. I don't know that it's necessarily happy. Yes, it is a holiday weekend. Hey, let's talk AI. And we came off that song there from the Rolling Stones. Have you seen the AR picture floating around of them looking like they're teenagers? Oh, yeah. AI does some crazy things. And the latest fad with AI, it's called Tarps Off. Have you seen that? It's a bunch of guys in the stands at baseball games or sporting events, and they are without their shirts. And a lot of times they're pretty much in shape. And then if they're not, AI takes over and it makes them in shape. Yeah, that'd be a good spoof because I'm certainly not in shape, but I'll do an AI myself in the bleachers, you know, buff, all ready to go for Tarps Off. It's Rockford's greatest hits, 100.5.
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1: It's a swinging 60s weekend on 100.5. Remember seeing G.I. Joe for the first time? How about the first episode of Star Trek? The first issue of Rolling Stone magazine? Sam Walton opening the first Walmart? Or the first episode of Sesame Street? Here's another one of your favorites from the 60s on Rockford's Greatest Hits 100.5.

A number 11 back in 1998. It was supposed to be called Bad Rubbish. It gets played a lot this time of year for graduations. Here's Good Riddance, Time of Your Life, Green Day on 100.5.

0: Magic Man, Hearts 100.5, Saturday, holiday weekend. Steve Summers here. You work all the time. Never stops.
1: I live right, I have a cot in the back room, I think.
0: I saw it.
1: Welcome back. Yeah. You look so, I guess, full of like this light from you. There's like this like Moses thing from coming down from the island.
0: You think you have words and then you realize you don't.
1: Yeah.
0: I mean, so much has happened here with Vets Roll. Of course, we left on Sunday, got back Wednesday night. Ahead of schedule, a record breaking ahead of schedule at Harlem High School to a sea of folks. Thank you, everybody who's listening that came out in either line 173 or maybe we're on the bridges and overpasses on I-90 there on Alpine and, of course, at Harlem High School. Really was a record crowd, and for good reason. Those veterans and Rosies returning back from that mission.
1: I'm glad it was a record crowd because, you know, there's a lot of concern. Like, wow, we're not going to be at the same location. Are people going to come down to Harlem High School? Are they going to go to Rockford? People did.
0: Came out big time. And because we got home early, we had the ceremony then inside the gymnasium. That place was packed and, again, full of energy till the very end. Wow. And there was still that energy level just walking back out to cars to go home. So, job well done to each and every person that either contributed

0: either here back home financially or on the trip to Vets Roll. Huge success here for Vets Roll 2026. Fantastic to see those vets and Rosies get that closure, that respect and gratitude that they so greatly deserve in our nation's capital and everywhere they stopped along the way.
1: Or then you could just say mission accomplished.
0: Yes. And if you want to check out the group picture that does say mission accomplished, it's on my Facebook page. It's on Vets Roll's Facebook page, too. It's Rockford's Greatest Hits, 100.5.
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Well, perhaps a lot of running around this weekend. Very busy one. Weather starting to improve again. Those temperatures warming back up. And just in time for Memorial Day weekend. Oh, I can smell the grills already. Hear the splashing of the pools. Just getting here to radio this morning. Hearing the swinging of those golf clubs at Sandy Hollow Golf Course. A lot of folks out there enjoying a beautiful course. And many others here across the area. It's Blues Traveler on 100.5.

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into the 11 o'clock hour, kicking off your weekend with Aaron Wilson, and a lot going on Saturday, Sunday, Monday, an extended weekend for a lot of folks. Memorial Day weekend here, the unofficial start to summer, and maybe a lot of folks even getting out of town if you can handle those gas prices. Hey, somebody who kind of stepped in it when visited with the king. Yeah, that's our next tune, Rod Stewart. It's Maggie May on Rockford's Greatest Hits, 100.5.

0: 100.5 Bad Finger, and we've got a lot going on. We've been talking about that all program long here of Memorial Day weekend. And just to talk about some of those big deals that'll be happening here, we've got Memorial Day parades, and those will play out, make our way through the weekend. We'll break down some of those parades for you. Rockton Parade, 9 o'clock. And that will begin Black Hawk Boulevard, ending at Cemetery on Memorial Day. Beloit, South Beloit, starts 9 a.m. South Beloit, Black Hawk Boulevard, and ends on Horace White Park. That will be in Beloit. Rockford Parade starts at 9. It's the corner of 6th and 7th and will end at Beatty Park. You got Roscoe Parade that starts at 10. Main Street will continue to Roscoe Cemetery. And Pecatonica, 2 p.m., that will be 3rd Street, travels through downtown, ending on 7th Street. So a lot of parades going on for Memorial Day. Put those on the calendar. It's Rockford's Greatest Hits, 100.5. Glad you're with us on this holiday weekend.
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written by frontman David Coverdale and guitarist John Sykes. It was originally wrote for Tina Turner. However, record executive David Geffen said, keep this one for yourselves, boys. Remember the music video, too. Oh, Tawny. Beautiful. Well, here goes to number two. Kept away from number one, by the way, George Michael's and that song called Faith. Remember that? Is This Love? Whitesnake, Rockford's greatest hits, 100.5.

This Memorial Day weekend, we're remembering the swinging 60s. Texas Instrument portable calculators, tape cassettes, Dr. Martin Luther King, the space race, the Vietnam War, anti-war movements, Woodstock, and, oh, the music. Here's a favorite from the 60s on Rockford's Greatest Hits 100.5.

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Betty Davis Eyes, Kim Carnes, 100.5 on a holiday weekend, Memorial Day weekend. And it was a massive global hit back in the early 80s. We go on to spend 9 non-consecutive weeks at number one on the charts. Going into 1982, it would win both Record of the Year and Song of the Year at the Grammy Awards. Another cool fact about this tune, you know, you hear the name Betty Davis, song's namesake. Well, apparently, the legendary Hollywood actress was 73 years old at the time of the song. She absolutely loved it, and she would write letters to Kim Carnes and the songwriters, thanking them for making her a part of modern pop culture and making her cool in the eyes of her grandchildren. I love that.

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Or do you like to smoke things now? That seems to be taking over a lot of those grill heads out there. 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

12 o'clock hour on 100.5 and got my morning walk in. Always love that with Daisy, one of my favorite spots at the Forest Preserves of Winnebago County. This next tune, a number 10 in 1977, and then a number 4 when it had a little rebranding with Run DMC in 86. 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

0: You're the one that I want. Olivia Newton-John, John Travolta. Saw that John Travolta was on the Today Show earlier this week. And, you know, that's one of those tunes that guy and the gal like to get together on maybe a weekend like this and do some karaoke. Always love to see those parts pop up on the screen. And they have Olivia Newton-John's part. Sometimes it's in pink. And then John Travolta's part's in blue. Always good to hear folks' renditions of those. And a lot of times it just depends on the time of the night, too, how that will play out. It always does with karaoke, right? Sometimes it's really good. And sometimes it's a challenge. It could be a challenge. It could be a challenge. Anyway, always love that tune. And who could forget the movie Grease? Oh, classic. It's Rockford's Greatest Hits, 100.5.
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Well, for a lot of us, probably won't be so manic this coming Monday because it's Memorial Day, a song written by Prince. I always have a tough time getting that through my mind. I always imagine him maybe singing it. It's Manic Monday, Bengals on 100.5.

0: Flashdance, Rockford's Greatest Hits 100.5, coming off a very successful Vets Roll Trip. Got back in Wednesday night with that one. And Flashdance was something that we did a few stops. You know, you got to get the music pumping, get the vets going, get those legs moving after hours on the buses. And I'll say it again, big thank you to anybody who's ever donated to Vets Roll. You stayed back here and you volunteered. I mean, details like putting up all those flags that were on Alpine to 173 out to I-90, all the flags were right in front of Harlem High School. That takes work, putting them up and taking them down. And those flags travel a lot of different locations, be it for funerals, special occasions. So they're always being stuck somewhere and for good reason. A big thank you to all of the assistants, the medics, the bus leaders, and the Vets Roll leadership team. What a trip. Just under 200 veterans making their way to our nation's capital to get, again, that respect, closure, gratitude for all that they have done for our country. A lot of serious stories that came out of that. A lot of fun that happened, too. And again, just can't thank everyone enough from the bottom of my heart being there right in the midst of all of it. Something special. And it comes right out of our area. Hope you have a very safe and memorable Memorial Day weekend.
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2: 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We are totally redeveloping Davis Park, as you mentioned. It's going to be fantastic with a new stage, public art, skate park, 6,000 square foot universally accessible playground, and it will be meant to be activated, and one of its intentions is to hold music related events with the new stage. And so I just couldn't thank Go Rockford and all the sponsors, Celebrate Rockford, to bring people together and have kind of those last memories before, you know, the school year starts and everyone gets back into their routines.
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9: Memorial Day weekend, the unofficial kickoff to summer-like weather in the state line. 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

John Bon Jovi wrote this next track on a bus tour, realizing that a young band arriving in town, taking everyone's money for the show, and then leaving before sunrise was a band of thieves. The iconic line, "Steel Horse I Ride," metaphor for that tour bus, and then "Loaded Six String," line for the acoustic or electric guitar. The song would peak at number 7 on the chart, solidifying that Slippery When Wet album as a glam metal album with 3 top 10 hits. Wanted Dead or Alive, Bon Jovi on 100.5.

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The 1 o'clock hour is here. Welcome to the weekend. And this next tune inspired Queen's Bassline for Another One Bites the Dust. It's Good Times, a number one from 1979 on Rockford's Greatest Hits 100.5.

0: bad company, and there might be some bad company out there on the highways and byways. Coming off that Vets Roll Trip, had a lot of time on those interstates, turnpikes, tollways, watching traffic patterns, and looking at construction. The construction around Washington, D.C., never in my life have I seen so much. And it's not like I'm a frequent flyer there. I go there once a year, and there's been a couple other trips sprinkled in. But again, the amount of construction around our nation's capital, wild. And then just the trek out there from here to D.C., just under 900 miles. I think a lot of states have a new state flower. It's this orange cone with a reflector on it, and they just seem to pop up everywhere. They're real evasive. You can't, and their little babies are those smaller cones. Yeah. So the big ones, nice and round, firm, and lots of pollinators, and those little tiny ones, those cones. Yep. Can't miss them. They're everywhere out there in the construction season. Well, hopefully, if you've got any travel plans, they are safe for you this Memorial Day weekend. The unofficial start to summer. Thank you for having us here on Rockford's Greatest Hits, 100.5.
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the number one spot for 2 weeks back in 1986. And remember the version from Tom Jones? That was in 1988. It's Kiss, Prince on 100.5.

0: Electric Avenue. And this popped up in my feed, Steve Summers. We're going to rock on down to... I've got a construction sign picture that I'm showing Steve here with cones around it. And it says, Electric Avenue closed. And then underneath that, well, darn. So what do you do when Electric Avenue is closed? You can't rock on down.
1: That's true.
0: But imagine if you are driving and you see that on a construction sign. You know those light up construction signs that are mobile? They got two wheels.
1: Yep.
0: And they've got that illumination on them that gives you any type of driving patterns you might need to take. So.
1: Yep. Or the ones that go over the roadway, but they have like seatbelt reminders.
0: Or they've gotten clever with those now,
1: yes,
0: too.
1: Yes, they have.
0: They put jokes up there to see if you're paying attention.
1: I love it.
0: Uh-huh. Sometimes they'll tell you about the slowdown that might be ahead. Anyway, I hope a lot of folks are trying to get out on the roadways. I know there's been a lot of talk about the gas prices keeping people on staycations. I can tell you after being on the road 900 miles out to D.C. last Sunday into Wednesday and the 900 miles back, there's a lot of people that were still hitting the highways. We stopped at a lot of those travel centers, too. It doesn't seem to be deterring a lot of the folks that I saw. And I've done the Vets World trip now 10 times, and I didn't see any dip in the numbers of people that were stopping at those travel centers and refueling and, of course, going in and buying an abundance of snacks and beverages and that type of thing.
1: It's all about the experience, and if it costs more, oh well.
0: I think that's the feeling that's for it. Some folks. Others just maybe can't plain do it, and if you can't, be like me. Stay at home all weekend, enjoy some good food, and listen to us right here on Rockford's Greatest Hits, 100.5.
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4: 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The opening comes about 7 months after its first brick-and-mortar debuted in McChesney Park. The move comes as Sassy Mac prepares to start franchising next year with an ambitious goal to open 100 locations in 5 years. 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

to thank you for joining me here on 100.5. Always a joy to be on the air. 10 to 2 on Saturdays. Do you love this music? 60s, 70s, 80s, a sprinkling of 90s. Have a fantastic Memorial Day weekend. Unofficial start to summer. It is here. Mr. Kevin McCarthy is coming up next. Right now, Peter Gabriel on Rockford's Greatest Hits, 100.5.

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afternoon on this Memorial Day weekend. My name is Kevin McCarthy, spreading freedom of many summertime days ahead. Here's Elton John from 75 right here on Rockford's Greatest Hits 100.5.

0: from their self-titled debut album, there's Aerosmith, Right Cheer, on 100.5. My name is Kevin McCarthy, taking you through this Saturday. So whatever you are at home, running some errands, take 100.5 with you, as I've lined up a number of your faves from the 70s and 80s and then some. Of course, I'll be letting you know where the live music will be taking place tonight and all weekend long, for that matter, even on Sundays, along with karaoke, comedy shows, and so forth. And it's all through my Rockford's local music scene that you'll find on Facebook. And yes, of course, I will be updating you on other happenings throughout the state line that you could take advantage of this Memorial Day weekend, along with a number of shout-outs to you kids, because you've been ever so nice. Up next, I have a song about inspiration, along with a tune from 89 by Don Henley on 100.5.
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believe it's time to check out what's going on tonight for those of you who are staying in town but want to head out enjoying some live music. 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Here's Don Henley from 100.5.

0: what I like about you is that your terrific taste for music by tuning in or listening to us online here at Rockford's Greatest Hits 100.5. Those are the Romantics. I am Kevin McCarthy, enjoying the weekend with you. I know a number of us are sticking around town and maybe looking to head out, doing some grilling. But look, I have this page. It's on Facebook. It's called Rockford's Local Music Scene, in which I post daily where the live music, karaoke, comedy shows, and related are taking place throughout the state line. Happy 18th anniversary wishes. Congrats to Paula and the staff at Tad's on the Rock, as they'll have Rolling Whiskey on stage tonight, then Stereotype tomorrow afternoon. Stevie Nicks will take the stage at Neighbors, while Paul Bronson will entertain you at Salt in Rockford. For a complete list of tonight's entertainment, simply go to Facebook and then type in Rockford's Local Music Scene, and be sure to like and follow the page.
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shout-out time. Hello to those mail carriers on the routes from the post office. Bill from DeKalb, Brian and Kelly from the Lombardi Club. Hey, kids. Linda, along with her husband, getting their pool ready, along with musician Jerry Ridley. Thanks for listening all weekend long to 100.5.

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song about my former hometown of Chicago. We slide back to 1973 with this nifty number. Made it all the way to number one. Here's Jim Croce from Rockford's Greatest Hits, 100.5.

0: When you turn a page, you never know what you'll read on the following page. There's Bob Seger, and my name is Kevin McCarthy. And this dandy Saturday afternoon it is, and weekend for that matter. I know a number of you will attend the Memorial Day Parade come Monday. Now, it begins at 9 a.m. from the intersection of 7th Street and 6th Avenue. Pretty much the same location where all everybody gets together. Then they'll be heading north on 7th Street as it turns into Charles, going west on State, then north on Wyman, concluding at Beatty Park. Now, following the parade, there'll be a series of tributes and traditional ceremonies honoring our fallen veterans in downtown Rockford, with one of them featuring a wreath presentation and a 21-gun salute. So thank you to those in our military today and those who have sacrificed their lives so we can enjoy our freedoms we enjoy each and every day. God bless you from Rockford's Greatest Hits, 100.5.
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0: plenty of sports cars all years that we'll be seeing cruising around as the unofficial start of summer begins this weekend. There's Prince with his car of choice on Rockford's Greatest Hits 100.5. I'm Kevin McCarthy. Thank you for joining me this and every Saturday from 2 until 6 as we jam away at these top tunes along with fun stuff you need to know, such as taking a paddle trip. Yes, you heard me correct, a paddle trip. This event occurs a number of times throughout the summer when you can take your kayak, or if you don't have one, you can rent one. 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Now, that's something cool to do. For further info, all you need to do, and you have to do something on this, call Rocktown Adventures. 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

hello to Melissa from Loves Park, Pat Fenlon, and Dana Buck from the band Bare Bones. 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

This Memorial Day weekend, 100.5 remembers the 60s, the Vietnam War, John F. Kennedy visiting Rockford and then becoming president, the Apollo 11 moon landing, the Cuban Missile Crisis, the Green Bay Packers winning the first Super Bowl over the Kansas City Chiefs, launching the first weather satellite, Spider-Man making his debut in the Amazing Fantasy No. 15 comic, and the music. Here's another one of Rockford's greatest hits from the 60s on 100.5.

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Welcome to the 4 o'clock hour as we spin a tune from a man who had a few hits such as Peace Train and this one, Wild World, from 1970, from Rocker's Greatest Hits 100.5.

0: This Memorial Day weekend, Rockford's greatest hits, 100.5, remembers the swinging 60s. The Beatles ignite the British invasion, the folk music revival, peace, love, civil rights, activism, hoping for a more inclusive, forward-thinking nation.
1: Wait, we're talking about the 60s, right? And not today? All right, I just wanted to make sure.
0: It's the Swingin' 60s weekend on 100.5.

0: Oh, yeah. A song played at many weddings and divorce parties by the ladies. There's Gloria Gaynor surviving those sad times from 100.5. My name is Kevin McCarthy, and this Memorial Day weekend. Now, being a World War II reenactor and involved with a few veterans organizations, some people get Memorial Day confused with Veterans Day. And I learned this early on. I think when I was about 6 or 7 years old, my dad was telling me the difference. So just sort of sharing this along, because Memorial Day is dedicated to mourning and honoring all U.S. military personnel who died while serving in the armed forces. Veterans Day is there to honor those who served currently in the military. So that's the difference between the 2 days. Memorial Day is always the last Monday in May. And sadly, most of us know someone who got killed in action or going about their daily duties that are not with us today. And so my mind tends to think about a couple of pals of mine that were in the service but sadly never made it back home. So be sure to fly Old Glory all weekend long, and for that matter, every day. 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

Firing up the 100.5 Wayback Machine, selecting a certain year, reviewing the top headlines of the day, the various trends, top TV shows, and other related tidbits from that particular year. So stick around, as I'm sure you'll be thinking about where you were on that year. Here's Madonna, who should be taking some fatherly advice from 100.5.

0: the Dark Side It Is with John Cafferty and the Beaver Brown Band from the 1983 film Eddie and the Cruisers. I remember seeing that when I lived in Chicago. Yes, it's we are 100.5. My mind is going back. I'm thinking of the Wayback Machine. I'm Kevin McCarthy, moving along with you on this fine and dandy Saturday afternoon. And yes, it is time to fire the 100.5 Wayback Machine, taking us back to the year 1970. And what was going on in your life at that time? Well, in the studio, I would like to welcome in the man whose best buddy is Juan Valdez. So, what's up, Steve Summers?
1: I loved his coffee, Mr. Whoopi. He had great coffee.
0: That's what it is. And then tomorrow's mimosas for you.
1: Yeah, 1970. My gosh, I was 10 years old.
0: I know. I was 9. Oh. Depending on where you want to go in that. But, yeah, you know, time does fly by. And then some. Now, the voting age was lowered to 18. I believe it was 21. And they lowered the voting age to 18.
1: You know why? The argument was, if I'm old enough to sign up and be in the military, I should be able to vote.
0: Very good point. Yeah. Noted. Richard Nixon resigns due to the Watergate deal as VP. Gerald Ford moves up the presidency.
1: I am not a crook. That's right. But I need to retire.
0: You know, I did go on when I was in California. They have the Richard Nixon Museum. So I was on that helicopter where he does his last wave.
1: Really? Goodbye,
0: and I got a picture of me doing the wave.
1: Oh.
0: Yeah. So
1: I've never seen that picture.
0: One for the record book. And you might not. Mini skirts. So, yeah. Check this out. To me, they could always be in fashion. Miniskirts and bell bottoms were in fashion.
1: They never went out.

0: Archer's Family and The Odd Couple, just to name a few.
1: Boy, our taste in television programming then was really obscure, wasn't it?
0: The first, we bought a color TV set, my parents did. I think it was in 1970 or 71. And the first show we really saw in color was Mary Tyler Moore. And the big blue background, I love that show. So if you know how it starts out, we were like floored, totally floored. So the cost of a loaf of bread, Steve, let's go with Wonder Bread at the IGA here in Rockford.
1: 69 cents.
0: 25 cents.
1: Oh.
0: The price of a pound of bacon at Logley's.
1: I'm going to say 59 cents.
0: 80 cents. Oh. In 1970, the average price of a new car was?
1: $2,358.
0: $3,500. So I like your, I'm surprised you didn't put any pennies at the end.
1: Oh.
0: There you go. And what about the Motor Trend Car of the Year? And I forgot about this car. And my brother, Mike, a few years later, had a different version of it.
1: 1970 AMC Pacer.
0: No. The Ford Torino.
1: Oh, gosh. Yes.
0: I love them. And then they had the Gran Torino.
1: Because of Starsky and Hutch, everybody had to have one.
0: The whole thing. And it was just a fantastic car. And I enjoyed riding in it. So more of your faves on the way from the 70s and 80s. And Steve, you did okay.
1: Two bits for that break.
0: You did. That's right. All right. We'll give you that. And thanks for listening to 100.5.
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0: You got that straight from the One Hit Wonder file. That is the Scottish folk band Steeler's Wheel with Stuck in the Middle with You from 100.5. My name is Kevin McCarthy. Thanking you for hanging with me every Saturday afternoon from 2 until 6. Now, for those of you who don't know, I'm the curator of the one-stop source for live local music, karaoke, comedy hangouts, and so forth. It's called Rockford's Local Music Scene, and you can find this on Facebook. For example, here's what's happening tomorrow. I'm talking Sunday. Rock 5 will be at Benny's at Nest, Southern Jack at Mortimer's, while the area's top Rolling Stones tribute band, Some Girls, will take the stage at Mary's Place. So you see, summertime's around, so we got Friday, Saturday, Sunday, really all the days during the week for live music. So for a complete list of entertainment for tonight and tomorrow, simply pop on over to Facebook. Then type in Rockford's local music scene and be sure to like and follow the page.
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This Memorial Day weekend, remember and be sure to thank the men, the women, and the families of the state line that paid the ultimate price for our freedom. 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

0: another one-hit wonder from the year of 1983. That's Matthew Wilder. That's who actually made it to number 5 on the Billboard charts. I'm Kevin McCarthy, thanking you for being number 1 in my book as we crank out the hits from the 70s and 80s and then some. At this time, I would like to welcome Steve Summers into the studio. And how are you this afternoon,
1: sir? Is it a welcome or are you roasting me this afternoon?
0: No, I'm not going to roast you this afternoon. You've been sort of kind to me, nice. So no, Steve, you're fine. And thank you for hanging around and being a part of the program like you are every Saturday.
1: Mm-hmm. Just want to make sure you can get out of here.
0: Yeah, I will be soon. It's, of course, Saturday. The date is May 23rd, which is also National Lucky Penny Day.
1: I haven't seen one in a while.
0: And the way it's going, years from now, you know how we always find a penny on the floor?
1: Right.
0: Oh, they're stop making pennies, so
1: right.
0: It's going to be really sad and really depressing when you can't find that lucky penny. It's National Taffy Day.
1: Not a taffy fan, but I get it.
0: Neither am I. I'll have a piece or two and watch somebody make it, and that's all I need.
1: Yep.
0: Now, here's a weird one. It's National Drinking Chickens Day.
1: Drinking Chickens Day.
0: National Drinking with Chickens Day.
1: Oh,
0: I'm sorry. I left out the word. Yeah. Either way.

0: That's what this reminded me of. It's also World Turtle Day.
1: I'd rather drink with a turtle. We drink slower.
0: There you go. And then, of course, with the rabbit and the tortoise. Remember the race?
1: The tortoise.
0: Yep. Well, whatever day you're celebrating, enjoy doing so in your own special fashion. Tunes on the Way by David Bowie, and from the mid-80s, a song by a band called Wang Chung on 100.5.
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Hopefully we'll run into one another over the weekend or maybe even during the week. Now remember, Monday is Memorial Day as we honor our fallen military heroes. 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

Cheap Trick, Elton John, The Eagles, Billy Joel, Madonna, Neil Diamond, The Beatles, and so many more. Rockford's greatest hits are on 100.5 this weekend. 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

Memorial Day weekend, the unofficial kickoff to summer-like weather in the state line. Did you hear that, Mother Nature? 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
4: A real estate developer who has worked with companies such as Amazon, FedEx, and Burner Food locally is eyeing a new industrial development near the south end of Winnebago County. 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The Rosemont-based developer's goal would be to create an industrial site that takes advantage of the adjacent rail line, nearby highway system, and the proximity to the Rockford Airport. The matter will require city council approval. A zoning hearing is set for June 16th. Kevin Haas reporting.
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mini skirts and white leather go-go boots, paisley shirts, velvet trousers, psychedelic clothes, long hair, long chest hair. It's a swinging 60s weekend on Rockford's greatest hits, 100.5.

0: enjoying the 100.5 8-Day Caribbean Cruise aboard the Carnival Cruise Ship Horizon. 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